I spent the last 2 weeks of my life in New York City. I was living on 8th Avenue in a crazy place for the lows of Midtown motoring. Oh, I thought I was going insane both day and night. Little wall set up my little bed in my spaceship. I'm listening to my radio. And a man keeps telling me all about people all hanging out in one big piece of ground, son.

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If you're enjoying our totally free range of radio channels with all genres of music covered, then tell your friends. Just share us on your Facebook wall now and spread the word about 1.FM. The music starts here. Classical, reggae, blues, chill out, pop, 80s, 90s, dance, jazz and country. Whatever your style, whatever your mood, we've got it covered. There's something for everyone at 1.FM. The music starts here.

I've heard it said that too much of anything is not good for you, baby. But I don't know about that. As many times as we've loved and

0: 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Drive safely and have pleasant dreams.
1: Dopo tanti anni, la supremazia continua.
2: Radio RTZ.